Wild 1029, it is Carlos G. So the absolute worst is getting unsolicited advice from a stranger, right? Imagine, you know, I was at the gym and some dude tapped me on my shoulder to correct my posture. Yeah, I was like, what do I say? Like, for real. Or what about, like, have you ever been at a grocery store and you're buying groceries and someone's like, this is how you select the best rotisserie chicken. Like, it's chicken in a plastic bag.

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1: 80 westbound remains closed at Gold Ranch due to the Floriston fire. Please now report a crash with an injury in Reno on 80 westbound at the Wells Avenue off-ramp, as well as a crash with an injury reported in Sparks on 80 eastbound at Vista Boulevard. They also report that they're still working to clear a crash with an injury in Reno on 580 southbound at the airport off-ramp. Delays are reported on 580 southbound from the Spaghetti Bowl of Plum, 580 northbound from South Meadows Parkway to Neal Road, on the highway northbound from Mill to Panther, on 80 westbound from Waltham Way to Mustang, and on McCarran Boulevard North between Wedekin and Bering. From the Right Now Traffic Center, I'm the Sax Man.
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Ariana Grande, 50 Cent. We're going to throw back with Indie Club. Big shout out real quick to Lisa for checking in, for Sparks. Want to take Cardi B. It's Aha.

So you think Reno has some weird stuff going on? Wait till you hear what's climbing out of the sewers in New York. We got to chat about this on Wild 102.9. Coming up, Drake, Mac Miller around the corner. Right now, it's Ariana Grande.

0: En garde!
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0: 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So New York City is having a moment. People are literally climbing out of manholes in the middle of the night. Like, this is for real. Like, they're calling them the mole people. They spotted dudes climbing out near Penn Station and now in Queens. What is going on? Like, why? Who would want to jump into a sewer? Imagine watching that dude come out. You're just walking down the street like, oh, what? Hell no. Did that just happen?
1: Yeah.
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13: The roads are still crash-free. 80 westbound remains closed at Gold Ranch due to the Floriston fire. Delays are reported on 80 eastbound from the Spaghetti Bowl of Pyramid, 580 southbound from Glendale to McCarran Boulevard South, 580 northbound from Neal Road to Plum, on the highway northbound from Mill to Panther, on 80 westbound from Waltham Way to Mustang, and on McCarran Boulevard North between Wedekind and Baring. From the Right Now Traffic Center, I'm the Sax Man.
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1: a better life with Dr. Sanjay Gupta.
2: We've talked a lot about ultra-processed foods, but here's a new wrinkle. A study out of France zeroed in on preservatives that keep packaged foods from spoiling and linked higher intake of those preservatives to a greater risk of high blood pressure, heart attack, and stroke. Now here's the part that might surprise you. Even some natural-sounding preservatives, like added citric acid and vitamin C, were tied to higher blood pressure. But an important distinction. This is about vitamin C added to processed food, not the vitamin C in an actual orange. So keep eating your fruit. Still, the practical takeaway is a familiar one. 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Those foods are preserved by cold, not chemicals. 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I'm Dr. Sanjay Gupta, helping you live a better life.
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1: Okay. Oh, okay. Oh, okay. Oh, okay. Oh,
2: who the f is you? Who the f is you? Who the f is you? Who the f is you? Out the way.

Come view the style of the uniproud unibomber who maneuvered through the drama with the suit of armor. Moving calmer than the Buddha ducking funeral parlors. First the hooting, hollering, and then the

Chris, I know got your stress. Will I take those to my death? Haven't decided just yet. Yeah. 40 was such a bang. All of my ops, they des. Please don't put me to the test. They tryna get back on the net. I'm tryna get back in the flesh. Yeah.

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1: I wasn't ready for that one.
2: What's poppin', baby?
3: Ooh,
2: everybody's here. Myself, Tino, producer Mads, yeah. Nicasio, yep. Even business partner Mikey, yep. On the back end.
3: And he brought some girl, too.
2: Okay, so we're going to kick things off talking to Serena.
4: Hello.
2: Who apparently had to create a breakup text.
4: Yes.
2: Now, she's been with her husband for 4 years. We thought everything was good.
4: Mm-hmm. Mm-hmm. I mean, it is. This wasn't to him.
2: Oh. I misread the situation.
5: Sancho?
2: We're going to have her tell us who the breakup text was for and why she's breaking up with him next inside Real Talk. And today, Real Talk is all brought to you by DraftKings, man. I love DraftKings, dude. I rock with them now. I've never been super big into the DraftKings world, but I've seen everyone talk about it. And once I got into it, I'm like, bro, I'm on my phone nonstop.
5: Legit.
2: Doing this thing. And mm-hmm. 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

0: So apparently our co-host Serena had to send a breakup text to her nail technician.
1: Yes, I did. It was tough.
0: Why? What happened?
1: So I'm just trying to, we're trying to save some money right now. And my nails, it's very expensive. Like, they come out great. She's great, but they are very expensive. And so I decided, I'm like, okay, we're just going to take a little break. I'm going to be back. So I sent her a text message because it's been 7 years since I've been going to her. And at this point, I do kind of feel like we've become friends. Like, our kids go to the same school. They're in the same class.
0: You could just like go get them done and be like, girl, I love doing this, but I got to step back a little bit. It is expensive out here.
2: I was just going to say.
1: Well, that's what kind of what the text message said.
0: But why not in person? You said it's been 7 years. Yeah, that's a long time. It's almost a decade.
2: That's crazy.
1: Well, I feel like most people don't even... tell their...
3: Are you afraid of confrontation?
1: Ooh. No, I feel like most people don't even like give their nail technician or barber, whoever, like the text. I feel like
2: that
1: they
2: aren't
1: just
2: friends.
1: Stop.
2: But you're friends with her, right?
1: Because of this, yes. Don't try to flip this because I feel like you wouldn't send out a text. You
3: would
1: wouldn't,
3: for sure.
2: But I don't
3: not.
2: Become friends with people that give me services.
0: He's not even friends with me and Matt.
3: Yeah, I know. He doesn't text us for anything.
1: That's true.
2: Don't mix emotion.
1: What? But yes, so... I just had, so I had to send out that text, and I haven't talked to her since, and I feel like...
0: Did she respond?
1: Yeah, she said, oh my gosh, thank you so much for letting me know. Huh. So, I mean, I feel like it was sweet, and then she said she offered to take off, like, my hard gel on top of my nail, and then that's when I stopped responding because I went to somebody new.
3: Oh my God. So you're not trying to save money, you found a better option.
1: No. It's way cheaper.
2: Okay. I take
1: but
2: you
1: I still want to go eventually go back to her. Like, I'm telling you, this is just a break.
2: As a loyal person, I thought I did at least.
1: I am, but also got to be loyal to my family and save some money.
2: Oh, wow.
3: Facts.
0: So listen, is Serena in the right or the wrong for texting her quote unquote friend? I mean, because you said you guys are close.
1: Yeah, well, we've become friends because
3: you're the backtracking.
0: Exactly. So you're friends or not?
1: Yes, we are.
0: Okay, so is Serena in the right or the wrong for breaking up with her friend via text? We will talk to Itzel and get her thoughts next.
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5: Wild 1029, right now, traffic and weather.
6: Well, good morning and happy Thursday. Taking a look at area roads, we are still seeing some slowdown and congestion if you're traveling eastbound 80 between Vista Boulevard and Patrick. 80 westbound is still seeing a fair amount of traffic between Keystone and West McCarran with continued overnight construction as well a bit further up. Road is closed 80 westbound between Mogul and Hirschdale due to the Forestton fire. From the Right Now Traffic Center, I'm Kristen Snow.
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0: So we're talking about the fact that our Tino Cochino radio co-host Serena, I guess, quote unquote, broke up with her nail technician via text. Now, here's the thing. Their kids go to the same school. They became friends low-key because Serena's been going to this woman for 7 years.
1: Yes,
0: crazy.
1: Uh-huh.
0: Once you go, I mean, you know this. When you go to a salon or anything like that, it's the biggest gossip factory in the world.
2: Yeah.
0: And you sit there, you talk about your life and whatever. Everything that's going on is talked about in these salons. And mm-hmm. so this woman knows so much about Serena. She's trying to save money, so she decided, you know what? I'm going to step away from this. But instead of telling her in person, she texts her. Mm. I can see in your face that you low-key are disappointed in yourself.
1: Well, I'm just stressed because she listens to us.
3: Oh, my God.
0: Honey, this shows that you feel bad.
3: Yeah.
1: No, of course I feel bad.
0: Okay.
1: But also, you got to save money.
0: Yeah, okay. So, Isel, you heard the situation. Do you think she should have done this in person or text?
4: Honestly, I feel like, yeah, it can be a little cold, but... if I'm being real, like, it's still way better than her just ghosting her. Like, at least she's sending her a text and letting her know. Because I feel like most people nowadays would just, like, ghost someone.
1: And I feel like at this point, like, we become friends. Because it's been 7 years that I've been going to her. And our kids go to the same school, so we see each other at school events. So it's like, I can't just not go anymore. And she's like, oh, I haven't seen you in a while.
4: Yeah, she would definitely ask you. So at least you told her something.
3: But you don't think she's, like, a bad friend, though, for not, like, at least going to the shop and telling her, like, over a text message? Like, that's horrible.
4: I mean, it's always the best in person, for sure. But, I mean, she's going to see her in person anyway, so she'll probably still, like, have to talk to her about it either way.
1: But, like, eventually I plan on going back. It's just a break.
4: You know, at least he told her something.
2: Isn't it cheaper just do the stick-on nails they sell at Walmart? That's
3: they look like them anyways.
1: I think you meant that as a compliment, right?
0: Yes, Serena, sure.
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0: All right, 2,000 husbands have been asked what they want in and out of the bedroom.
2: Oh wow.
0: Okay. I want to see if Serena's performing any of this. With her man next.
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0: All right, let's see what this is all about. It says, we asked over 2,000 husbands what they want more of in and out of the bedroom. And these are the top five answers. Ooh. Number one, they want to feel desired by their wife.
1: I mean, me and my husband, we try to communicate a lot. And that is something that he's told me.
0: Yeah, you want to feel wanted.
2: Yeah.
1: I feel like that goes, it does go both ways, though, also.
2: I feel like you got to
0: get up. Everyone always says that. Why is it always got to be that? Why can't a woman just say, no, I get that. I'm going to show him.
1: Yeah, no, and I do.
0: We
1: but
0: know
1: also,
0: that show. We men always want the woman. We always show we want it. We're the ones asking.
1: That's
0: nine
1: not
0: times
1: true.
0: Out of 10.
1: That's what you can't say. Always.
2: Oh, I feel like they always got to be like they have to have two tequila shots and then.
0: Number two, they want their wife to be specific about what brings her pleasure. They don't want assumptions or having to guess if she's enjoying it.
2: Yes, yes.
1: Well, yes, I think that. Your partner should know what you like.
2: Serena, I feel like you're just sitting there like, I just wanted to be over.
0: Why do you think that?
1: Well, I'm not having conversations with you about this because that would never happen between me and you.
0: Number Thank three, God. They want her to initiate physical intimacy. They don't want to be the one always trying to hook up.
1: I do initiate it.
0: Oh, you're so a unicorn.
1: So I feel like this isn't like, that one I don't think is an issue.
2: But what does he have to buy you?
1: Nothing.
2: Oh, okay.
0: Number four, they want to feel appreciated and respected. I mean, that's everyone, right?
2: That's common sense.
0: That was dumb.
2: Even my son says that.
0: Number five, they want their wife to be flirtatious throughout the day. Specifically, it says a sexy text, a flirty note, a little booty grab. Any type of subtle message that says, I've been thinking about you goes a long way. Those small moments make husbands feel desired way before they even get into the bedroom.
1: Don't you cap about that because can I talk?
0: I know.
1: Gosh. But I could be better about that because I do think he texts me more throughout the day. And I think I just get so...
0: Don't tell me you leave your husband on red, Serena.
1: Like, I text back, but I do drive a lot, like, because I'm like, okay, after work, I have to go get the kids, and then I have to go get my son from school, and then I have to go do X, Y, and Z, so I feel like I'm in the truck, in the car a lot.
2: Oh, there ain't no booty grab.
0: Stop thinking about her grabbing her man's booty.
3: I know, why are you so impressed
1: by this?
3: And
1: why are you always putting me down like I'm a prude? I know. You always do that.
2: God.
1: You do, though.
2: No, I'm just saying.
1: It's actually pretty annoying, just because I'm not sexual with you.
3: God, I hope not.
2: You grab my booty sometimes.
3: What?
1: No. I do not.
3: That was Tino.
0: I'm
3: done.
0: I have soft hands. I moisturize.
3: You just have soft hands.
0: Listen, a lot of people are talking about this new Apple update, man. It just dropped. They're saying it's one of the best ever. We'll see. We'll talk about it next. They say that every time. And it's just like a new chip.

0: Apple iOS 27, baby. It is rolling out to everybody. If you don't have it yet, you should very soon. But there are 8 quote-unquote insane new features that you need to see. Number one, it says the new reframe feature is crazy. It lets you change the angle and composition of a photo after you've already taken it.
1: Mm-hmm. How?
0: Now, it is pretty dope, man. Like, I'm looking at it right now. Let's say you take a still picture. You can move it. Like, if you've ever looked at a car on Carvana, how you can, like, do a 360. It's like that for the picture.
2: Oh,
0: you
2: nice.
0: Move the angle. Okay. It's almost like a 3D shot.
3: How the hell did they do that?
0: I have no idea. AI. It's really cool. Number two, the iOS 27 cleanup feature. They're saying this is actually insane. You can remove people, objects, reflections of random distractions from photos and everything in seconds. I guess it's dialed in way more than what it has been before. Like, I'm watching someone right now. They took a screenshot, or not a screenshot, but they took a picture of someone holding a phone, and now they're doing the cleanup, and they selected the iPhone to erase it. And it erased the entire thing completely, and it like AI'd a hand. But it looks legit.
4: It's not good. Like it was. You see like a smear in the background.
0: No. That's how it is now.
4: Yeah,
5: I was going to say good, because it's not going to be like those weird freaking flyers that everybody uses with, you know, AI.
0: That stuff is annoying. Number three, the extend wallpaper feature on iOS 27 works extremely well, and the results look insane.

0: En garde!
1: U.S. Olympians do it, and so does your college-bound neighbor Jane. Fencing. 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
2: This can be louder than this. And yeah, I think that's dope.
3: Yes.
4: That is nice. Tino Cucino
2: Radio. Does anyone in here really drink wine like that?
3: Yes.
4: No.
5: Matt does.
2: Yeah. Wine kills up to 99% of bacteria in the throat and mouth.
3: That's good, right?
2: Oh, let's talk more about it next.
5: Why does his breath smell like shit, though? Hey, what's up now? Reno, Sparks, and Carson. This is your station. Is that enough?
2: More music next. Wild 1029. Right now, traffic and weather.
6: Well, good morning. I-80 westbound is continued closed at exit 4. That is Boomtown due to the Floriston fire. It is closed indefinitely until further notice. Also, officials are asking drivers to please not use back roads as detours. Dog Valley Road is also closed. We're slowing out of the North Valleys between Lemon and Panther. If you're coming out of Spanish Springs, traffic is definitely picking up there as well. Between Eagle Canyon and Highlander Ranch Parkway, we've got some light traffic in areas eastbound between Clear Acre and Pyramid Way. And finally, some light traffic both directions at Nugget Avenue. Drive carefully from the right now Traffic Center. I'm Kristen Snow.
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2: 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So

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1: All right, if your partner doesn't want to take pictures with you, they're probably not that into you.
2: Oh my God.
1: These are just sad facts. But, I mean, you never know, right? We got to hear the full situation. Our listener, Jackie, is saying that her new man refuses to take pictures with her.
3: Mm-hmm.
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5: 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The hits are here.
4: It's right here. Wild 1029.

0: I'm gonna be honest, man. If your partner doesn't want to take pictures with you, I feel like they're not that into you, because we're not even talking about posting. Like, people like to just take pictures and keep them in their phone. And if they don't want a picture with you, I feel like they're probably not that into you. That's my initial reaction. Now, it could change after we read the DM that Jackie sent, where basically she's saying that her new man is refusing to take pictures together. Go ahead, Serena.
1: I've been dating this new guy for about a month now. Things are great, and it's nice to finally date a guy with no issues, who treats me amazing. The only thing is, he doesn't take pictures with me. He actually refuses when I try to take selfies together. He says he's very self-conscious about his looks and has never liked taking pictures. Is this a red flag? My friends think it is, but maybe it's just a small issue that's not that big of a deal.
0: I think it's a red flag. Everything that I said still applies. Mm-hmm. I feel the same. I think that he, I don't think that he's not into you, but I think that he's creeping. And he doesn't want any evidence.
1: Yes, and it's a month in, so you really don't know if he doesn't have issues,
2: you
1: like
2: agree,
1: you said.
2: Serena, with this?
3: That's crazy.
1: Yes. I think that's weird. Like, it's a weird thing. Like, I'm sorry, in today's world, and like, just there's photos everywhere. We have cameras on our phone. Like, that is a weird thing to not take a picture.
0: When you're dating somebody, you're attracted to them, especially a month in. You want to capture all these pictures. Like, oh, what's up, baby?
1: Like, the memories. Yeah, exactly. To look back on.
3: But they're just a month in, though. Like, it's not even that serious. And imagine if he invited her to the gym and she didn't want to go. That's a red flag. But why is she going to go? Because she's subconscious about her body, right? It's the same thing.
2: And isn't your job as a partner to lift up your other partner? So if he has some self-image issues, why is she even reaching out to a radio station to put his business out there?
0: Because it's how you feed your kids, man.
2: Yeah. I'm appreciative.
0: You should be grateful for Jackie. Listen, we're going to take it to the phones. I want to see what Paige thinks about the situation. Is it weird? Is it a red flag? Or is she overreacting? We'll see what she thinks next.
4: 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Drop it to the floor. Drop it to the floor. Wild 1029 is everywhere you are.
5: 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Right now, traffic and weather.
6: Good morning and happy Thursday as we continue to move you along here on your early morning Thursday travel. We've got some slowdown out of those North Valleys right now between Stead and Panther Valley up on North McCarran. Little light traffic, mostly in that eastbound lane, though, between Sullivan and Rock. And if you're coming out of Spanish Springs, traffic is starting to pick up that direction. Southbound between Eagle Canyon and Highland Ranch Parkway, we've got some congestion. Highland Ranch Parkway itself, that is eastbound between Highland Ranch and Pyramid Highway. As well, I-80 West remains closed at the Boomtown exit all the way to Hirschdale due to the Floriston fire. Dog Valley Road is continued closed, and officials are warning people to please stay away from those off-road as detours. From the Right Now Traffic Center, I'm Kristen Snow.
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0: Carson City's vibe. Sparks is energy. Wild 1029's got it all.
1: Yeah. Hey.

0: our listener Jackie is feeling some type of way because her new man refuses to take pictures with her. Mm. They've been dating for about a month, and she said everything is great. He's awesome. There's no issues. The only thing is he does not like to take pictures, and he'll refuse anytime she tries to do selfies and stuff like that. Mm. And he claims it's because he's self-conscious about the way he looks, and he's never liked taking pictures. Her friends think it is a major red flag. Paige, what's it sound like to you?
1: I mean, of course, if, you know, you got that relationship going, you respect your partner's wishes. But at the same time, I mean, come on, dude. We live in the world of the internet and social media, and people want to see what's going on in everybody's lives. So snap at least one picture or two. I mean, especially if you're at the fair, show people that you got a good time. Show your girl off. Show your man off. That's what it's about these days.
2: And my feelings would be hurt if I was just like trying to take a selfie. Like, because what if I'm not even trying to post it? It's just for me. And you're turning me down constantly. Like, that would make me feel some type of way.
1: Exactly. You know, you want to have those memories last forever, especially if this is your true love, your one person. You know, you want to have those memories forever. And what if something were to happen to them? You know, car accident, Lord forbid, you know, but, you know, have that memory with that person.
3: Are we really going to let a picture break us up? That's crazy work.
1: I mean, I wouldn't let it break you up, but, I mean, compromise, bro.
0: Picture me with someone else.
3: Hey, you single or what? Enough of the BS.
1: Me? No.
0: He's not either. What's up? celebrity gossip, man. It's coming up next. We call it tea time. Today, what are we talking?
2: Bebe Rexha is claiming that Drake ghosted her after shooting her shot.
0: Oh, damn.
4: Yeah. Hey,
0: that's Rexha. Let's talk all about it. Next.

0: Billie Eilish.
1: Wild 1029.
2: Sorry.
3: Hey, I've been waiting all night for this moment. I've been waiting all year for this moment. I've been picturing.

0: bro. I don't know if you guys heard the story, but I guess singer BB Rexha admitted that she hit on Drake and he ghosted her.
1: Wow. Mm-hmm.
0: Tell us all about it, Serena. It's tea time.
2: So she admitted on Angie Martinez's podcast that she slid into Drake's DMs after his speed dating live stream. And she said, "I'm your dream girl. I'm Albanian. I got a fat ass. I got my own thing going on."
0: Oh my God.
2: And he never read it. So, so she's like, yeah, I don't know if he goes to me. Or maybe, you know, he just didn't read
1: got
2: it.
1: Lost
2: but also, she did say that there's been another, like, awkward encounter before in the past where she, like, called in, like, her daddy. She's like, hey, daddy. And oh her security, God. Or the security team was like, don't call him that.
1: Oh, wow.
2: Yes. Oh, so God. I'm just like, BB, maybe you should just, you know, take a step back. Maybe he doesn't like you.
0: Yeah, this isn't for you.
2: Yeah.
3: Maybe that's not his type. I mean, he chose Ella Langley.
0: I mean, Ella Langley, very attractive.
3: Bigger song.
0: BB
3: than
0: Rex
3: BB?
0: Is hot, too, though.
3: Mm-hmm. BB's hot, but. Yeah.
0: He's into what he's into in it, and who knows what that is, because he liked the goth girl.
3: Yeah.
0: But then you know he's got a thing for strippers. We've always heard that, right? And so yeah. I don't... Who knows? Maybe just for whatever reason, BB's not his type.
2: With yeah. this know, being out in the open, though, if he doesn't respond to her, like, she needs to just leave this man alone. Like, just leave him alone. He's not
1: don't
2: into
1: shoot
2: you.
1: Shoot your fourth shot? Yeah. Come on, Serena.
3: Oh, she will.
0: Dude, I want to talk to Serena, actually, because I don't know what happened yet, but in our little group chat, she apparently did something to make hotel guests think that she murdered her husband.
2: Well, I think the staff.
1: Oh, my God.
0: All right, let's talk about it. Next, true crime.
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0: So our co-host Serena and her husband Paul over the weekend did a little trip, and apparently Serena thinks that the hotel staff where they stayed thinks that she murdered her husband.
1: Yes. So my husband had this like blister on his toe. And it was a blood blister.
2: Sure wasn't a wart.
0: That sounds so gross.
1: It does. Or a bunion. But he popped it. Now we still have nobody popping things. I know.
0: And then just popping
3: in a hotel room?
1: No. He did it at the hotel room. But I'm just giving the backstory.
2: I'm convinced you have warts.
1: No, I'm giving the backstory on this. So it's kind of like healed over. And we were walking and he accidentally like kicked the back of my foot. So this like... It like ruptured, but it was an excessive amount of blood. Like it was crazy. And so he like had his foot in the tub, but it looked like it honestly looked like a murder scene. Like it could, it would not stop bleeding. So he had to go to urgent care. But every
2: time. From a blister in his foot?
1: Yes, but I mean, it was insane. But then he, at one point he did try to come down at dinner with me and the kids and there was like a little trail of blood. And he decided he had to go to urgent care. So, but every time like staff came, like he was missing and there was like, you know, blood everywhere. So then at night I had to call the housekeeping because I'm like, well, I need to like, you know, clean the shower. They came, they're like, housekeeping's gone, but can I see the tub? I'm like, yeah. They're like, oh no, this is not good for the kids or whatever. So then they brought in their bosses and it was like two hotel staff and they had to do like an incident report. And
2: oh
1: like,
2: my God.
0: There's that much blood from a blister on a foot?
1: And they're like, where's your husband at? I'm like, well, he had to go to urgent care. And then I think what made it all worse is because I was trying to clean the tub, so I had to ask for gloves. So they're like, they definitely think that like I murdered my husband.
2: This is what happens when you wear Crocs.
4: Coming up next.
0: I saw this online and I don't know how true it is because I don't know how you would actually be able to know this, but if it is true, it's kind of sad. Your dog's heart quietly breaks every time you do these three things.
1: Aww.
0: I want to share it with you next.
5: 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Wild 1029 is always on. Wild 1029, right now, traffic and weather.
6: Well, good morning. I-80 westbound is continued closed at exit 4. That is Boomtown due to the Floriston fire. It is closed indefinitely until further notice. Also, officials are asking drivers to please not use back roads as detours. Dog Valley Road is also closed. We're slowing out of the North Valleys between Lemon and Panther. If you're coming out of Spanish Springs, traffic is definitely picking up there as well. Between Eagle Canyon and Highlander Ranch Parkway, we've got some light traffic in areas eastbound between Clear Acre and Pyramid Way. And finally, some light traffic both directions at Nugget Avenue. Drive carefully from the right now traffic center. I'm Kristen Snow.
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0: I saw this list and it made me sad. I don't know how, like, researchers would know it's true, but I'll share it with you. It says your dog's heart quietly breaks every time you do these three things.
1: Aww.
0: Number one, when you rush the walk. It says to you, it's just their quick bathroom break. But to your dog, it might be their only chance all day to experience the world beyond your walls.
1: I don't feel like I rush my dog.
2: I rush my cat when I take my cat for a walk sometimes.
0: It says to let them sniff. Don't yank the leash while they're sniffing. It's like basically taking the book away right before the final page, because a dog's nose is tens of thousands of times more powerful than ours. So that little patch of grass is basically a newspaper full of information. They're trying to get it all.
1: I know that I do yank, because I'm like, he's going to pee in your yard. Like, he's going to pee in your yard if I don't yank him back. And I don't want my dog peeing in just everyone's yard.
2: Oh, let him pee, the dog.
0: Number two, it says when you close them out at night. It says dogs are pack animals. They're instinctively wired to sleep close to their group for warmth and protection.
2: Yep.
0: So nighttime is when they can feel the most vulnerable. So like when you shut them out, they don't understand that it's about space or hygiene, and they can interpret it as being separated from their pack, and that's when they feel most vulnerable. So even if they're sleeping on your bed or on the floor or something, they at least feel like they belong with you.
3: So
0: when you put them somewhere else, in a cage or in wherever, they don't feel safe.
2: Right.
3: Tina, why is it that you have a problem with our kids sleeping on the bed with us?
0: My dogs don't sleep with me.
3: Oh, they don't?
0: No, they sleep in their own room, but this made me feel bad when I read this.
2: And now they get pissed about going to their room?
3: Probably. Yes.
2: Oh, then yeah.
0: They literally throw a fit every night when I'm like, all right, ready for bed? Hanny.
2: He growls.
0: He's been a little cool. He just kind of, like, under his breath is like, I hate you.
2: Oh, yeah.
0: And then Eugene now, he throws a fit. He's like, ah!
2: Why won't you?

0: Why can't they just sleep in the room?
1: I just don't want them in the bed.
2: Yeah. That's good. That's good. Don't listen to Matt.
3: Well, next time they throw a fit, you'd be like, I could be putting you in a kennel. That's you have your own room.
0: Don't speak English, Serena.
3: I understand.
1: I just bought them $250 a piece orthopedic beds.
2: Oh, dang. Oh.
1: And they don't sleep in them. They still sleep in the old
2: one. Oh, wow.
0: They sleep in the box you buy. Yeah, yeah, yeah.
1: Number three, it says, when you leave without saying goodbye, this can actually trigger some of the most anxiety for your dog. When you grab your keys and just disappear, your dog has no idea whether they're going to return in 5 minutes or literally never. And to them, the silence can feel like sudden abandonment. So you got to give them a signal. It says you can use a calm phrase like, I'll be back, or give them a small treat as you leave. And when you repeat it every day, it becomes familiar and they understand that you will come back.
2: No, you tell your wife that.
0: Tell my wife.
3: Wow. What are you saying about his
0: you
3: wife?
0: You say my wife is a dog?
1: That's what I got from that. And then what are you saying that he tells his wife dog when he leaves? What does he say?
3: You're the only one laughing.
2: Sorry, Serena. It's a show. Laugh.
3: It wasn't funny.
2: Boring.
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1: Ring, ring, who the f*** is that? It's a non-known number, so you know it knows that. Ha!
2: Who the f*** is you? Who the f*** is you? Who the f*** is you? I do.

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1: Our producer Matt's wife has given him an ultimatum. Now, this is regarding your actual marriage. Like, she's going to leave you?
2: Oh, my God.
3: She threatened to divorce me if I did this one thing again.
2: She'll in front of the kids. Now.
1: And here's the thing. He's going to do it.
2: Oh, my God.
3: I mean, sometimes.
1: He's for sure going to do it again. He'll tell us what it is and give his reasoning. Coming up next, Inside Real Talk. And it's all brought to you today by DraftKings, man. I love DraftKings, dude. I rock with them now. I've never been super big into the DraftKings world, but I've seen everyone talk about it. And once I got into it, I'm like, bro, I'm on my phone nonstop doing this thing. 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
3: See, I ain't even all that. Well, I ain't even like that. I ain't

0: All right, y'all. Artino Cochino Radio producer Matt, his wife has threatened to leave him if he does this one thing again. And knowing Matt, he will do it again.
1: I probably will.
0: Listen to that. He knows.
1: His wife I just know myself.
0: His wife has said, I will leave you, and you're saying you'll do it again. What is the thing?
1: Road rage in front of my kids. When my kids are in the car, my wife, I know, it's bad. So, like, I get in the car and I have this mindset of, like, just be cool, Matt, just be cool. And then I'll be driving, and there's some a-hole that's driving in the left lane slow or, like, gets over for no reason. Just something to set me off a little bit. And then I'll drive by and I flip them the finger. It's just a natural thing that I do. And, you know, sometimes they get kind of pissed, and I realize how dangerous that could be because you have no idea who has a gun in the car or whatever. I always turn back to my kids and be like, that was a mistake. Daddy should not have done that. And my son is almost driving age, which is crazy. So, like, I'm trying to set a good example for him, but I'm doing horribly at it. So she said, if you ever do that again when we're on a road trip together and the kids are in the car, we're done.
0: Did she mean it? Like,
1: I don't know how she meant it. She was pretty mad at the time, but, you know, she
2: but
1: calmed
2: see,
1: down.
2: You're not taking her serious.
1: I do take her serious.
0: And if you know it's bad, you're admitting that it's bad. Why not actually work on it?
1: I don't know. I just get so mad. I don't know what it is, but I just, when people do stupid things on the road, I get pissed.
2: But even the stuff that you were saying didn't seem that bad because they were driving slow. But I'm like, what is slow? Because I feel like you drive fast.
1: I do drive fast.
2: So then that would be you
1: insane. Especially like if I'm on like a two.
0: You're on edge a lot.
1: Especially when I'm driving because I'm like in high alert. And the other day I pulled out of a parking lot. You know, sometimes you're parked in a space, but you go forward because there's an open space in front of you. You can just go around that way. So that's what I try to do. But this other car was coming down that lane and almost hit me. But I stopped in time and I was like, whoa, my bad, my bad. And he gave me like the biggest mean mug look, like, what are you doing? I was like, well, bro, and I flipped him off, and then he's like flipping me off, and I'm driving behind him. We pulled into a parking lot together, both got out of the car screaming at each other.
3: That's a lie.
1: At Ross.
2: That's annoying.
1: And then I went in and bought $20 Nikes.
2: I think I'm on your wife's side.
0: Well, duh. I just don't know why you're so
3: duh, Serena.
1: I don't know.
0: People like, piss me off. You were the one in the wrong. You're not supposed to.
1: I know, but then I like said, my bad, bro. Put the hands up, like tried to like, you know, say I'm sorry, and then he was still giving me a look, so then I flipped him off, and then he flipped me back off, and then it led to a whole thing.
0: But going to flipping him off is just so aggressive. Like, if you were in the wrong, of course, he's going to be feel some type of way because you guys almost hit.
1: Yeah.
0: So his emotions are up. And so why not just let him cool off?
4: And let him hit your van. You act like it's nice.
1: It was the Camry. It's a nicer car.
0: Okay. So Anthony is on the line. Listener of ours. He checks in all the time. I guess his wife gave him an ultimatum.
4: Oh, damn.
0: Dudes out here just messing up their marriages.
1: It's about TikTok.
0: We're going to talk to Anthony next and see what happens.
5: 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Drop it to the floor. Drop it to the floor. Wild 1029 is everywhere you are. Wild 1029, right now, traffic and weather.
6: Good morning and happy Thursday. We are still slow going out of the North Valleys through the Spaghetti Bowl right on down to Moana Lane with the clearing of an accident 580 South at Mill Street. Still slowing I-80 eastbound between Wells Avenue and 580 South up on North McCarran. We've got some heavy traffic both directions between Clearacre and Pyramid Way. Northbound South McCarran and Sparks between Glendale and Nugget Avenue. I-80 West does remain closed indefinitely from Exit 4, that is Boontown, until further notice with the Floriston Fire. As well, a reminder from officials to please stay away from those off-road detours like Dog Valley Road. Cooperation is appreciated. From the Right Now Traffic Center, I'm Kristen Snow.
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0: So we're talking about ultimatums. Has your partner ever given you one? Our producer Matt just revealed that his wife has threatened to leave him if he ever shows road rage in front of his kids again. He said he probably will, so that's cool.
1: Oh my God.
2: I'll keep you updated.
0: Let's talk to Anthony, man. Your lady gave you an ultimatum, like about what?
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3: Nah, dude. 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
1: Yeah.
4: Do you ever buy her anything? Off.
3: Like, I've bought like New Balances for like $5, $20.
0: Do you ever like try and flip the stuff you buy, or you just keep it for you?
3: Unfortunately, I keep everything because it's like, oh, I got a good deal on it.
1: That's why.
4: But do you ever buy her anything? Maybe that's the problem.
3: All the time.
1: What's her problem?
3: I don't know. It's because she's not materialistic like that, and I like to spend money, and I think it drives her a little bit crazy. I'm going to find myself on the couch pretty soon.
0: Maybe TikTok auction has a nice couch.
2: There you go.
0: Right?
2: A futon?
0: That could be a thing.
1: Ooh.
3: I just bought something this morning.
1: Oh, my God.
2: What'd you get this morning?
3: I bought my kids some baseball sunglasses.
0: God forbid you're a good dad, right?
3: That's what I'm saying, dude.
5: Coming up next. Tino Casino
0: Radio. So there's a list that came out. It's brutally honest truths about marriage. Mine didn't work, so I don't know if I can answer this. But
1: you experienced marriage.
0: Serena is currently married. Matt is currently married. Let's run the currently. We'll see how long that lasts. We're gonna we'll share this with them, and we'll see if they agree or disagree. Next, you can play along. I'm asking
5: you. You know the hits are here. Can you feel it?
6: Wild 102.9.
7: Yeah. Ice.

Shorty was such a bang. All of my ops, they diss. Please don't put me to the test. They trying to get back on the net. I'm trying to get back in the flesh. Yeah.

0: So what's a sneaker that men should not wear? Can you think of one, like top of mind, Serena?
1: I mean, I don't know if it's considered a sneaker, but I really do hate Crocs. I do.
0: Crocs better not be considered a sneaker. That's just a shoe.
2: Yeah, I that's think. Just
3: do a, Crocs make sneakers?
2: That's a damn slipper.
0: Let's listen to what ladies have to say.
4: On clouds. On clouds. Do not be wearing on clouds.
5: Black forces, because you're going to rob me.
6: No Walmart shoes. It has to be branded.
7: No black Air Force for me. It reminds me of like working at McDonald's.
8: Any type of dunks.
9: He better not pull up in like some boots or anything. I just want, unless the outfit was good.
0: It's so funny because it really just depends on who you are. Like there's certain things that if I wore it, people would look at me like, look at this clown.
2: Oh my God.
0: If Drake wore it, they'd be like, oh my God, the fashion sense of the Six God is just next level.
2: Yeah. Six, yeah.
0: Different people can pull off different things.
1: Yeah, and I love my husband in Chucks. Like,
10: what
1: I
10: do you
1: like
10: hate
1: Chucks.
10: Your husband wearing shoes wise?
1: Well, Crocs, man. I hate
0: Besides Crocs.
1: Crocs. Those are his, like, that's like his shoe.
0: That's all he wears. Like,
2: oh my God.
0: I bought the, I don't know the actual name because I don't be knowing. I just buy stuff that I like. What are they called, Nicasio? The Lorax looking Air Force One? The furry one?
2: Oh, yeah, yeah, yeah. The one you can give it a haircut?
0: That's what I need to do. I bought them, but they're so furry and I put them on and I feel like, oh, they look stupid. But I feel like they look cool. But yeah, I need to, like, I need to find someone to actually cut them.
2: That's funny.
10: Do you need a brush to brush it out?
0: If anyone wants to cut my shoes hair, DM me.
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0: 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We'll let you know next.
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11: 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Wild 1029. Right now, traffic and weather.
13: Well, good morning. We are still seeing some heavy traffic. State Route 431, that is Mount Rose Highway, westbound between the interchange and Wedge Parkway. We've got a fair amount of traffic in and out of the Spaghetti Bowl. 580 South from the Bolt to Bowana Lane. 395 South between Parr Boulevard and the Spaghetti Bowl. Still seeing some congestion. 80 westbound between Pyramid Way to that shoulder area heading north and south to 580. Up on North McCarran, we're congested both directions between 395 and Pyramid Way. Got some slowdown out of Spanish Springs southbound. And lastly, 80 westbound does remain closed at Boomtown Exit 4 as crews work the florist in fire. For the Right Now Traffic Center, I'm Kristen Snow.
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0: So how often do you need to clean everyday items? Let's see what you guys are doing and not doing.
1: Oh,
0: for
1: no.
0: your phone, it says you should clean it daily.
2: I don't clean it daily. I do clean it, I would say, like 3 times a week at least, though.
0: Like, really? What are we talking about? Yeah. Like, you talking about just cleaning the screen? Or like,
2: no, I get like the disinfected wipe, and I like...
1: I don't think I've ever cleaned my phone.
0: I don't do that. Honestly, like, up until I... When I get a new case, because I'll take the case off and see all the lint and dirt, and I'm like, oh, my God.
1: Yeah, it's nasty in there.
0: Computer mouse? I don't... I guess I...
3: Who uses a mouse?
0: I use a mouse every day in here in the radio station, but like at home, I rarely even use my computer anymore. I do everything on my phone.
1: How do you like doing that? It's such a small little typing space.
0: I just do love it. That's why I can't wait for the new flip iPhone. Yeah. Like, that's going
2: to
0: be dope.
2: I edit like on my phone, and I tried to do it on my computer the other day. I'm like, oh, it should be faster. It took me so long, and I ended up just doing everything on my phone again.
0: Once you get used to it.
3: And you can go anywhere with it.
0: I mean, that's the thing.
3: Like, you can do it anywhere. You can do it at a doctor's office.

0: Your water bottle says you should clean that daily.
1: Those stink, bro. If you don't clean them,
2: yeah, you have.
3: You can't just put them in a dishwasher. You have to use one of those brushes. It's so
2: annoying.
3: I don't
2: even do that. I just get a new one.
1: bed sheets. You should clean those weekly.
2: Yeah, my girl does that.
4: I think like once every 2 weeks.
1: Sofa every 1 to 3 months. Toilet weekly. Yeah. Bathtub weekly. Makeup brushes. How often, Serena?
2: Oh.
4: Maybe like once a week, once every 2 weeks. It's because I have, it's kind of easy because I have a little spray bottle that's like a cleaner and it's right next to my brushes.
1: Okay, well, this says weekly, so that's good. What about car interior?
3: Jesus.
4: I actually do that weekly because after I take my son to school, I'm just like, oh, I'm gonna go wash my car.
3: Weekly?
4: Yeah, I pay for the membership.
1: This says every 2 to 4 weeks. I'm gonna tell you right now, Matt has not cleaned the inside of his car in two to four years.
3: Yeah, that's facts.
1: We found an actual piece of chicken.
4: That's gross. God.
1: A chicken breast was in the backseat of Matt's car.
3: Yeah, with the Chick-fil-A sauce on the paper plate.
2: This is why you get sick so often.
1: We'll close it with this one real quick because I feel like nobody does this. A kitchen sponge. How often do you replace it?
4: Once a week.
1: You really do? You buy a new one every week?
4: I do.
1: Matt?
3: We get them at Costco. I try to throw them away as often as possible. My wife will ride those to the grave.
4: It just gets so gross. It is nasty.
2: Dude, is fans on there?
1: This says every few days you should throw away the sponge. No, like a interior like fan?
2: Like a ceiling fan?
1: No. Mine's so dusty right now.
2: Bro, it's crazy what it like accumulates. Like it's crazy up there.
1: Oh, that's a big word for you.
3: I know.
2: It's four syllables. Yeah, we're moving on up.
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2: Are you smarter than Nicasio?
3: Yeah.
2: Listen, man, we love to play this game because we make winners out of you every day. I mean, in your heart, you're a winner every day. But actual prizes, tickets, we got you, man. We got tickets for everything that's happening in the city. So you just got to listen carefully and choose carefully. This is your question.
3: At the age of 8, which celebrity had the flu, pneumonia, and bronchitis all at the same time and nearly died?
4: Is
3: it A, Rob Schneider, B, Johnny Knoxville, or C, Joe Biden?
2: We are going to put the game with Luis. He's on the line. It's coming up next. It's Tino Cuccino Radio. Will he win or not?

I just messed up the whole program. Beat it off the wall, knock it down, get nasty on cam. You know I love her right, all night, all right. Turning off the lights and beat it like a mic. Tell her don't run.

0: right, you're smarter than Ocasio. Let's talk to Luis. What's up, bro?
1: Yeah, just getting ready to go to work.
0: That's what's up, dog. Well, thank you for tuning in. I'm going to have Ocasio give me this question really quick.
2: Yep.
0: It'll be easy. He'll give you multiple choice answers. You pick the right one. We'll hook you up, okay?
1: Okay, thank you.
0: Yeah, man.
2: At the age of 8, which celebrity had the flu, pneumonia, and bronchitis all at the same time and nearly died?
3: My
2: Is
3: gosh.
2: It A, Rob Schneider, B, Johnny Knoxville, or C, Sleepy Joe, Joe Biden?
1: Man, I'm gonna have to guess Johnny Knoxville with all the crazy stuff he does.
2: Oh my God, he's right.
0: That's him. There you go. There you go.
4: I messed up his brain.
0: I didn't know bronchitis was a thing. there you go, man. We'll get you hooked up, bro. Hold on 1 second so we can get your info, okay?
1: Okay.
0: There is a sleeping tournament where the best sleeper can win over $12,000.
4: Oh, I'm in.
3: Okay.
0: Yeah, this is a vibe. God. Let's talk about it next.
5: 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Drop it to the floor. Drop it to the floor. Wild 102.9 is everywhere you are. Wild 102.9. Right now, traffic and weather.
3: Good morning and happy Thursday. We are still slow going out of the North Valleys through the Spaghetti Bowl right on down to Moana Lane with the clearing of an accident 580 South at Mill Street. Still slowing I-80 eastbound between Wells Avenue and 580 South up on North McCarran. We've got some heavy traffic both directions between Clearacre and Pyramid Way. Northbound South McCarran and Sparks between Glendale and Nugget Avenue. I-80 West does remain closed indefinitely from exit 4, that is Boontown, until further notice with the Floriston Fire. As well, a reminder from officials to please stay away from those off-road detours like Dog Valley Road. Cooperation is appreciated. From the Right Now Traffic Center, I'm Kristen Snow.
6: Wesley.
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0: This is the world that we're in. There's a sleeping tournament where the best sleeper can win over $12,000.
1: Wow. The?
0: There is a Japanese mattress and furniture company called Koala, and they're hosting Mat Race by Koala. It's a competitive sleeping tournament taking place in Tokyo on October 5th, where contestants will sleep on Koala mattresses during a 90-minute battle, while devices measure their sleep depth, quality, stability, and how quickly they fall asleep, with unexpected disturbances testing whether or not they can stay asleep. The top seller will win 2.2 million yen, or approximately $12,800 in our money.
2: Wow.
1: Dang.
0: And it says that 60 adults are going to be part of the, I guess, contest.
1: I it would have to be at a certain time of the day, like at nighttime when I'm ready to go to bed. Because if it's like a nap time where I have to put myself to sleep, like I would lose automatically. Like I cannot take a nap to save
3: my
1: life.
3: But can you stay asleep? Are you a heavy sleeper?
1: If it's like my bedtime, yes.
0: This person on Twitter said, if you can fall asleep in 90 minutes while being monitored, you deserve the money. That's a superpower.
3: Yeah, exactly. I did a sleep apnea test one time where they shoved all kinds of wires and stuff in my nose and like over my head. Mm-hmm. And you're supposed to sleep all night. I slept for the last like 45 minutes of it. It's so uncomfortable. Wow. So I would lose.
0: At Mine Arts and Crafts said, I wouldn't even care if I won. Just a free nap. Jesus.
2: Coming up next,
0: celebrity gossip, man. It's coming up next. We call it tea time today. What are we talking?
1: Bebe Rexha is claiming that Drake ghosted her after shooting her shot.
0: Oh, damn.
3: Yeah. Hi.
0: Bebe Rexha. Let's talk all about it. Next. Everybody knows. Reno's morning energy.

0: suck my thumb like.
1: It's crazy, bro. I don't know if you guys heard the story, but I guess singer BB Rexha admitted that she hit on Drake and he ghosted her.
2: Wow. Mm-hmm.
1: Tell us all about it, Serena. It's tea time.
3: So she admitted on Angie Martinez's podcast that she slid into Drake's DMs after his speed dating live stream. And she said, "I'm your dream girl. I'm Albanian. I got a fat ass. I got my own thing going on."
2: Oh my God.
3: And he never read it. So, so she's like, yeah, I don't know if he ghosted me. Or maybe, you know, he just didn't read
2: it.
3: But also, she did say that there's been another, like, awkward encounter before in the past where she, like, called in, like, her daddy. She's like, hey, daddy. And her security, or the security team was like, don't call him that.
2: Oh, wow.
3: Yes. So I'm just like, BB, maybe you should just, you know, take a step back. Maybe he doesn't like you.
1: Yeah, this isn't for you.
3: Yeah.
4: Maybe that's not his type. I mean, he chose Ella Langley.
1: I mean, Ella Langley, very attractive.
4: Bigger song than
1: BB. BB Rexha's hot, too, though.
4: BB's hot, but...
1: He's into what he's into, and who knows what that is, because he liked the goth girl.
4: Yeah.
1: But then you know he's got a thing for strippers. We've always heard that, right? And so I don't, who knows? Maybe just for whatever reason, BB's not his type.
3: With this being out in the open, though, if he doesn't respond to her, like, she needs to just leave this man alone. Like, just leave him alone. He's not
2: into
3: you.
2: Don't shoot your fourth shot? Yeah. Come on, Serena.
4: Oh, she will.
1: Dude, I want to talk to Serena, actually, because I don't know what happened yet, but in our little group chat, she apparently did something to make hotel guests think that she murdered her husband.
3: Well, I think the staff.
2: Oh, my God.
4: Oh, my God.
1: All right, let's talk about it. Next, true crime.
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6: Sorry? No. Hey, I've been

0: So our co-host Serena and her husband Paul over the weekend did a little trip, and apparently Serena thinks that the hotel staff where they stayed thinks that she murdered her husband.
1: Yes. So my husband had this like blister on his toe. And it was a blood blister.
2: Sure wasn't a wart.
0: That sounds so gross.
1: It does. Or a bunion. But he popped it. I always tell him, don't be popping things. I know.
0: And then just popping
2: in a hotel room?
1: No. He did it at the hotel room. But I'm just giving the backstory.
2: I'm convinced you have warts.
1: No. I'm giving the backstory on this. So it's kind of like healed over. And we were walking. And he accidentally like kicked the back of my foot. So this like... it like ruptured, but it was an excessive amount of blood. Like it was crazy. And so he had like had his foot in the tub, but it looked like it honestly looked like a murder scene. Like it could, it would not stop bleeding. So he had to go to urgent care. But every
2: from
1: time,
2: a blister in his
1: yes,
2: foot?
1: But I mean, it was insane. But then he, at one point he did try to come down to dinner with me and the kids. And there was like a little trail of blood. And he decided he had to go to urgent care. So, but every time like staff came, like he was missing and there was like, you know, blood everywhere. So then at night I had to call the housekeeping because I'm like, well, I need to like, you know, clean the shower. They came, they're like, housekeeping's gone, but can I see the tub? I'm like, yeah. They're like, oh no, this is not good for the kids or whatever. So then they brought in their bosses and it was like two hotel staff and they had to do like an incident report. And
2: oh
1: like,
2: my God.
0: There's that much blood from a blister on a foot.
1: And they're like, where's your husband at? I'm like, well, he had to go to urgent care. And then I think what made it all worse is because I was trying to clean the tub. So I had to ask for gloves. So they're like, they definitely think that like I murdered my husband.
2: This is what happens when you wear Crocs.
0: I saw this online and I don't know how true it is because I don't know how you would actually be able to know this, but if it is true, it's kind of sad. Your dog's heart quietly breaks every time you do these three things.
1: Aww.
0: I want to share it with you next.

0: 1029. Right now, traffic and weather.
1: Well, good morning. We are still seeing some heavy traffic. State Route 431, that is Mount Rose Highway, westbound between the interchange and Wedge Parkway. We've got a fair amount of traffic in and out of the Spaghetti Bowl. 580 south from the Bowl to Moana Lane. 395 south between Parr Boulevard and the Spaghetti Bowl. Still seeing some congestion. 80 westbound between Pyramid Way to that shoulder area heading north and south to 580. Up on North McCarran, we're congested both directions between 395 and Pyramid Way. Got some slowdown out of Spanish Springs southbound. And lastly, 80 westbound does remain closed at Boomtown Exit 4 as crews work the Floriston Fire. For the Right Now Traffic Center, I'm Kristen Snow.
0: This hour.
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8: 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So

0: I saw this list and it made me sad. I don't know how like researchers would know it's true, but I'll share it with you. It says your dog's heart quietly breaks every time you do these three things.
1: Aww.
0: Number one, when you rush the walk. It says to you, it's just their quick bathroom break. But to your dog, it might be their only chance all day to experience the world beyond your walls.
1: I don't feel like I rush my dog.
2: I rush my cat when I take my cat for a walk sometimes.
0: Number two, it says when you close them out at night. It says dogs are pack animals. They're instinctively wired to sleep close to their group for yes. warmth and protection.
2: Yep.
0: So nighttime is when they can feel the most vulnerable. So like when you shut them out, they don't understand that it's about space or hygiene, and they can interpret it as being separated from their pack. And that's when they feel most vulnerable. So even if they're sleeping on your bed or on the floor or something, they at least feel like they belong with you.
3: So
0: when you put them somewhere else in a cage or whatever, mm-hmm. they don't feel safe.
2: Right.
3: Tina, why is it that you have a problem with our kids sleeping on the bed with us?
0: My dogs don't sleep with me.
3: Oh, they don't?
0: No, they sleep in their own room. But this made me feel bad when I read this.
4: And now they get pissed about going to their room?
3: Probably. Yes.
4: Oh, then yeah.
0: They literally throw a fit every night when I'm like, all right, ready for bed? Hanny.
4: He growls.
0: He's been a little cool. He just kind of like under his breath is like, oh, I hate you. Then Eugene now, he throws a fit. He's like, ah!
2: Why can't they just sleep in the room?
0: I just don't want him in the bed. Number three, it says when you leave without saying goodbye, this can actually trigger some of the most anxiety for your dog. When you grab your keys and just disappear, your dog has no idea whether you're going to return in 5 minutes or literally never. And to them, the silence can feel like sudden abandonment. So you got to give them a signal. It says you can use a calm phrase like, I'll be back, or give them a small treat as you leave. And when you repeat it every day, it becomes familiar and they understand that you will come back.
3: No, you tell your wife that.
4: Tell my wife.
1: Wow. What are you saying about his wife?
4: You saying my wife is a dog?
0: That's what I got from that. And then what are you saying that he tells his wife dog when he leaves? What does he say?
1: You're the only one laughing.
3: Sorry, Tarina. It's a show. Laugh.
1: It wasn't funny.
3: Boring.
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view the style of the uniproud unibomber who maneuver through the drama with the suit of armor. Moving calmer than the Buddha ducking funeral parlors. First the hooting, hollering, and then the shooting startup. Cue the side.

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1: 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Just play the game one way. You hit a ball in the gap, run. Boom, coming in hot.
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1: Good morning and happy Thursday. We are still slow going out of the North Valleys through the Spaghetti Bowl right on down to Moana Lane with the clearing of an accident, 580 South at Mill Street. Still slowing I-80 eastbound between Wells Avenue and 580 South up on North McCarran. We've got some heavy traffic both directions between Clearacre and Pyramid Way. Northbound South McCarran and Sparks between Glendale and Nugget Avenue. I-80 West does remain closed indefinitely from Exit 4, that is Boontown, until further notice with the Floriston Fire. As well, a reminder from officials to please stay away from those off-road detours like Dog Valley Road. Cooperation is appreciated. From the Right Now Traffic Center, I'm Kristen Snow.

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9: Well, good morning. We are still seeing some heavy traffic. State Route 431, that is Mount Rose Highway, westbound between the interchange and Wedge Parkway. We've got a fair amount of traffic in and out of the Spaghetti Bowl. 580 south from the Bolt to Moana Lane. 395 south between Power Boulevard and the Spaghetti Bowl. Still seeing some congestion. 80 westbound between Pyramid Way to that shoulder area heading north and south to 580. Up on North McCarran, we're congested both directions between 395 and Pyramid Way. Got some slowdown out of Spanish Springs southbound. And lastly, 80 westbound does remain closed at Boomtown Exit 4 as crews work the florist in fire. From the Right Now Traffic Center, I'm Kristen Snow.
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0: 1029 right now traffic.
1: Good morning and happy Thursday. We are still slow going out of the North Valleys through the Spaghetti Bowl right on down to Moana Lane with the clearing of an accident 580 South at Mill Street. Still slowing I-80 eastbound between Wells Avenue and 580 South up on North McCarran. We've got some heavy traffic both directions between Clearacre and Pyramid Way. Northbound South McCarran and Sparks between Glendale and Nugget Avenue. I-80 West does remain closed indefinitely from Exit 4, that is Boontown, until further notice with the Floriston Fire. As well, a reminder from officials to please stay away from those off-road detours like Dog Valley Road. Cooperation is appreciated. From the Right Now Traffic Center, I'm Kristen Snow.
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0: Wild 1029, right now traffic.
1: Well, good morning. We are still seeing some heavy traffic. State Route 431, that is Mount Rose Highway, westbound between the interchange and Wedge Parkway. We've got a fair amount of traffic in and out of the Spaghetti Bowl. 580 south from the Bowl to Moana Lane. 395 south between Power Boulevard and the Spaghetti Bowl. Still seeing some congestion. 80 westbound between Pyramid Way to that shoulder area heading north and south to 580. Up on North McCarran, we're congested both directions between 395 and Pyramid Way. Got some slowdown out of Spanish Springs southbound. And lastly, 80 westbound does remain closed at Boomtown Exit 4 as crews work the Floriston Fire.